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1: 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Esta es la radio que sacó a toda la estación donde el rock vive y no muere. Vamos a escuchar un par de temas de Queens of the Stone Age. Primero vamos a escuchar First It Giveth. ¡Qué música impresionante, temible y verdaderamente ahora! Van a ver, aquí va, aquí va, aquí va.

and then it's drum and bass time. 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Sesh, ASC, Scale and Limit, First, Mendeleya, DJ Vakoda, Geostatic. I have an absolute perler of a Prodigy remix. Nikki Tone, that is insane. Thank you kindly to Broken

So this is another remix from, well, you know, everyone's remixed Prodigy for years and years and years and years. And there's been some wicked remixes of Charlie, which is one of my favourite tracks by them. But this is the Nicky Tone Jungle rework, which was

Well, that's just about it for me for today. Let's go out with some Peter Frampton. That was Sweet Before That with Burn on the Flame. Thanks to Football Australia for those fabulous interviews. Coming up after the news will be the Sahaja Meditation Show. Have a great Sunday.

Then you put your hand on the left side of your neck, the area where your left shoulder and neck meet together. And turn your face towards the right shoulder to stretch this point. And this energy center gets blocked when we feel guilty. But guilt is a myth. It's never going to help us in any way to feel guilty. So if you think you've done something wrong, just face it, correct it, and change. But don't feel guilty. So connect to your heart and with full confidence say to yourself, I am not guilty. I am not guilty. I am not guilty for anything at all. I am not guilty.